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Nice sunshine as well. Here we are in 2026. How would you like to travel back in time to the good old days? Well, now you can with me, Tony King, in the Time Tunnel. 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

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Well, it's hard to believe I've been presenting the 70s and 80s show on Sunshine Radio for 4 years now. Where does the time go? Yet it seems I've only scratched the surface of playing the great music available from these two fantastic decades. 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

0: Well, we better get going, haven't we?
1: Wednesday.
0: It is, as we say, on the 15th of July, and our very first birthday kicks off with an 82-year-old, Millie Jackson.

why today is Gummy Worm Day today. Had some of those when we were on holiday, actually, in the car. They're just long, kind of... I guess they're a little bit like a wine gum, but, I don't know, 3 inches long. Gummy worms. I love Horses Day today as well. Also, Give Something Away Day. Yes, if you've got any loose change in your pocket, give it away! James Denmead, care of Sunshine Radio. That'd be a good place to give it away to, I tell you. Right, next birthday on the list, Linda Ronstadt, 18.

claiming the best songs of breakfast. It's Sunshine Radio. My name is James Denby with The Breakfast Show for a Wednesday morning. If you find yourself on social media, you'll very often see things posted. The reference back to the Huffington Post. We've all seen them online. Arianna Huffington, the author and journalist and co-founder of the Huffington Post, celebrates a birthday today. She's 76. Terry O'Quinn, known for Lost, also The West Wing, 74 today. Forrest Whitaker, actor and director, Academy Award winner nonetheless, known for The Last King of Scotland, Arrival, Rogue One, a Star Wars Story, 65 today. Bridget Nilsson has a birthday as well, 63. And our next musical birthday, the bass player Andy Pyle plays for Gary Moore. He's 80

The 15th of July is the day in 2006 that Twitter was launched. It was in 2012 in Egypt that protesters threw tomatoes and shoes at the US Secretary of State Hillary Clinton's motorcade. It's also on this day the painter Rembrandt was born. He was born in the Netherlands on this day, 1606. Artemis Pyle plays the drums. Plays them

Sunshine Radio on a Wednesday morning. It is The Breakfast Show with myself, James Denmead. Happy birthday to Trevor Horn today, 77. He's responsible for a few remixes of tracks, just like this one by Dollar.

0: You won't know this name. Adam Savage, he has a birthday today. He's 59. He's a special effects designer. Loads of movies he's had a hand in. Jim Rash, actor and writer, producer, known for Community, This Way Is Back, and also The Descendants, is 55. If you've ever seen Scandal, actor, director and producer, known for that. Scott Foley has a birthday today. Scott is 54. If you'd like to get yourself on the radio this morning, do it by reading the weather. Send me a WhatsApp voice note. 07790 069812. Is it warm where you are? If you're looking out of your window this morning thinking, oh, another day of heat, why don't you let me know? Who are you? Where are you? And what is the weather doing this morning? Send it to me as a WhatsApp voice note. 07790 069812. And then at 8 o'clock this morning, we'll include you in the weather.
1: 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I'm back here on Sunshine Radio with Kenny's Coast to Coast, with you Monday through Thursday between 11 o'clock and 1 in the afternoon. 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

Happy 74th birthday to Marky Ramone, the drummer with the Ramones. We look at musical birthdays on The Breakfast Show in the morning. Jason Bonham has a birthday today. He is the son of John Bonham, the original drummer from Led Zeppelin. You might be thinking, how is that a musical link to a birthday? Well, Jason Bonham is 60 today and he is also a drummer. And he has played with Led Zeppelin. That's one way of getting a job. Just ask your dad, hey, can you have a night off? I'll take over. I'll be a drummer for Led Zeppelin for a day. It's probably how it happened anyway. Happy

0: Do you know anyone that has seen Stranger Things on TV? Have you debuted on Netflix on this day, 2016? I know several people that keep saying to me, you need to watch Stranger Things, it's good. Still not got around to it. Anyway, 2016 is when we first watched that. An eight-year-old girl found a pre-Viking era sword in a lake in Sweden on this day, 2018.
1: Action!
0: And Alicia Bridges, she celebrates her birthday today.

My name is James. You're tuned to Sunshine Radio, where we play you the best songs at breakfast. It was on this day, the 15th of July, 2022, that police reported in Germany they were hunting for thieves that stole 500 boxes of urinal cakes from a lorry that was transporting them. The driver had parked up to take a nap. When he woke up, his trailer was... What

0: would you do? Those little, they're blue, aren't they? The little round things that you find in urinals. What would you do with 500 boxes of those? What did they think they were stealing, I wonder?
1: The future is bulletproof. The aftermath is secondary. It's time to do it now and do it loud. Killjoys, make some noise.
0: Ray Toro, guitarist with My Chemical Romance.

0: Ah, lovely My Chemical Romance at breakfast on the Sunshine Radio Breakfast Show with James. Hey, look at that. It's 7:45.
1: I hear it with my little ear. It's like I spy, but on the radio.
2: James Denby.
0: This is where I give you a couple of lines from a song. You have the length of another song to work out if you know what song the lines come from. You can walk my path, you can wear my shoes. Those lyrics are from a song. What song are they?

0: Billy Idol and Moni Moni on the Sunshine Radio Breakfast Show with a pregnant pause as we go underneath a bridge this morning. Have you been able to identify our I Hear with my little ear trap this morning, I wonder? Have you got any idea what it is? You know the lyrics. You can walk my path. You can wear my shoes. That's what I told you, but what is the song? Well done to Maggie for getting it right this morning. Anne in Felixstowe's got the right answer, as has Nick. And Tony Hill has also correctly identified that things can only get better.
1: You can walk my path,

Ah, there's D Ream and Things Can Only Get Better. That is our I Hear with My Little Ear track on this Wednesday morning. Thank you if you took part in that. We've got a brain teaser as we do you a trivia challenge after your weather at 8 this morning, right here on the Sunshine Radio Breakfast.

0: Headline from the Met Office says any cloud lifting today, otherwise dry, very warm and sunny. Is it true where you are? We'll find out when you do the weather next.
1: There are two types of drive you can have on the motorway. One that feels like this. Or one that feels... like this. The difference is just a few little changes. Like giving more space to the car in front or not hogging the middle lane. Because being a little more considerate on the road actually reduces congestion and collisions, which transforms everyone's journey. So we all feel a little less and a lot more. National Highways.

0: It's 18 degrees this morning with Bestie. Cloudy on the East Coast, he says. What is it doing where you are?
1: Morning, James.
0: Morning, Morcus. What's it like?
1: Well, it's another fantastic summer's day here at Moorcroft Towers. Beautiful blue skies, bright sunshine, just nudging 18 degrees. There's a bit of movement in the trees, which means we should still have that slight breeze, which is just keeping the temperature the right side of bearable. What a day for us people of leisure.
0: Oh, I know. It's a fantastic blue skies when you've got nothing to do. I'm driving a tractor all day today. I'm having a little bit of fun. Yes, I am. Let's have a look. Felix, though, Anne is there saying it's 19 degrees there. Pale blue sky, white fluffy clouds. There is sunshine and there is a breeze. What is it doing where you are as we say good morning to Toddy?
2: Good morning, James. Welcome to Wednesday.
0: Thank you.
2: Back in my own part of the world today. And as I file this report at 10 past 7, there is overcast conditions, a cool breeze. But if I'm any judge, the sun's going to poke its head out fairly soon. The current temperature in my part of Lincolnshire is 16 degrees.
0: Tony's up next. Morning, Tony.
3: Good morning, James. Yes, back in southeast Kent here, it's 18 degrees and it's a little bit windy, not as windy as yesterday. And after a successful day's fishing, I'm looking forward to spending a day in the studio drawing. Yeah, 18 degrees and the
0: barometer
3: pressure is 1,017 millibars.
0: Just thought I'd help you out there with the missing word. Thank you, Tony. Enjoy your drawing in the studio. Good picture of a dog. He sent me what he's doing at the moment. It looks pretty good. Right, the rest of the country then, if you weren't covered by that, low cloud retreating to eastern coasts, where it'll persist for much of the day. Elsewhere, it's another fine and dry day with prolonged sunny periods. Chance of the odd thundery shower if you happen to be in the southwest. Very warm or hot, it says here. Overnight tonight, dry with clear spells for most. However, low cloud near eastern coasts will develop and extend into many central areas by dawn. It's going to be another warm night. No sleep again if you happen to be in the south.

0: 4 minutes after 8. It's not what I wanted to do. I wanted to do this. Coming up on 4 minutes after 8.
1: James Denley's Trivia Challenge.
0: That's much better. Things all change and nobody knows what's happening today. Right, I build bridges out of silver and crowns of gold. Who am I? Have you got any idea? I build bridges of silver and crowns of gold. Who am I? Have you got any idea who I might be? It's our trivia challenge question this morning. I build bridges of silver and crowns of gold. All I want you to do is let me know who I am if you think you can work out this morning's
1: trivia challenge.
0: Just for a little bit of fun, nothing to win, just the glory of knowing, oh, I got that one right this morning. Yeah. Bridges of silver, crowns of gold. That's what I make, but who am I? Any idea? 8:05, Sunshine Radio, Wednesday morning with the Steve Miller Band.

One thing with the clear blue skies we got at the moment, when you look up into the skies, oh, the number of jetliners you see going over, I tell you. And there he is, Steve Miliband, singing all about them. Do you look up at those into the blue sky and you see a plane going over and you think, wonder where they're going? I wonder where they're off. It's going to be hot and sunny where they are. And then you suddenly remember, oh, hang on a minute, it's hot and sunny here anyway. It makes absolutely no difference, does it? On a more technical note, how on earth do they stay up there? No, don't explain it to me. You know how they do. It's pressure and everything like that, but yeah. How? How do they stay?

nightclub in Bristol. Oh. And I looked over and there she was, Kylie Minogue. She turned round to me and said, I'm going to write a song about you, and there it is. Part of that story is true. Yeah. It was the night I met her, but no, she didn't sing that song about me. Absolutely not. Right, how are you doing with our trivia challenge this morning? I build bridges out of silver and crowns out of gold. Who am I? Any idea? We'll find out whether you are one of the ones that have got it right this morning and what the right answer is after this on the Sunshine Radio Breakfast Show. It's Fats and Small.

0: Don't let me overthink how planes stay up in the air, says Nick. I'm going to be on one next week. I really don't want to think about the magic.
1: Trivia challenge.
0: Okay, Nick. They stay up there. That's fine. It's an easy thing to do. Do they stay in the air? Right, anyway, we digress. I build bridges of silver and crowns of gold. I want you to tell me who I am this morning. If you got any idea? Tell you who does know the answer. Bickers knows the answer, so does Nick. Anne's got the right answer as well. Andy Bolton has come in saying his dog Kylie can get the trivia challenge. She loves this one. Because Kylie's also got it right. Mark Sims is in there with the right answer. Well done to Stu for getting it right. Another Nick's got it right as well. We'll say hello to Maggie, who's also got the right answer. And so has Lisa and Trevor Moon, all correctly identifying the person that builds bridges out of silver and crowns out of gold. It's only one person it can be, really, isn't it? Yes, they are a dentist.
1: James Denby's Trivia Challenge.
0: And what do you get for getting it right? A lollipop.

on My Boy Lollipop, 18 after 8 on a Wednesday morning. You're tuned to The Breakfast Show, where we play you the best songs every time. We also answer the question, like, how do planes stay in the air? I've got the answer. Same reason why Rice Krispies go snap, crackle and pop. Yes, when you pour milk into your breakfast bowl, the Rice Krispies cereal absorbs the milk. As the milk flows into the crispy kernels, the liquid puts pressure on the air outside and pushes it around. The air shoves against each of the pocket's walls until they shatter, forcing out a snap, a crackle, or a pop. You can actually see tiny air bubbles escaping to the surface if you look closely. So it's all about air pressure. Same reason why planes stay in the air. Lift. Pressure above the wing and below the wing is different, causing lift. Yeah. Same reason why Rice Krispies go snap, crackle, and pop.

0: So the answer to our trivia challenge was a dentist today. That is the person that makes silver bridges and golden crowns. Researchers say that prehistoric dentists, it says here, living in Asia 8,000 years ago, may have actually used stone-tipped drills to repair cavities in teeth. Stone-tipped drills. Ugh. And if that noise wasn't bad enough already.
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Maxine Nightingale, and right back to where we started from. Another message. Alan Farrow also got our trivia challenge right this morning. The dentist. I forgot to read his name out earlier. It's on the wrong piece of paper. Ah. Slap wrists for me, but well done to Alan Farrow. We'll be doing another trivia challenge tomorrow morning, by the way, just after 8 o'clock, right here on The Breakfast Show. Right, question for you. When is the last time that you saw a typewriter? When was the last time you used one? Well, the global market is still valued at approximately 100 million each year. It enjoys steady annual growth driven by a desire for tactile, distraction-free creativity, it says here. Many writers now use typewriters for initial drafts, finding that the mechanical rhythm fosters focus that digital screens often disrupt. It's true. Too many distractions. If you're typing something on your screen, there's always a pop-up or something, you know, a new message from somebody, a new email from something else has happened. Yeah, you know, or this has happened in the news. Yes, yeah, if you've got a typewriter, just that it's not really a click, is it? Like on your keyboard, you know, that's not the same as the clunk that you had with the typewriter. So I get why this might be. The secondary market for refurbished mid-century classics like the Hermes 3000, I know it well, actually outpaces new sales due to their legendary precision, it says here. Beyond aesthetics, typewriters remain vital tools for institutional use in regions where electricity is unreliable or digital security is a primary concern. I'll add to that list also for those of us who can't work out how to print a label on a computer. Oh, just get the typewriter out. It's so much easier with one of them.

0: 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Nick Lowe, I Knew the Bride When She Used to Rock and Roll. That's what they call it, is it? Okay. Right, let's have a look. 28 minutes to 9.
1: Can you believe it?
0: Only 0.05% of the Earth's mass is actually water, and glaciers can move faster than a speeding train.
1: Can you believe it?
0: I bet they're more on time than a train as well. Gravity travels at the speed of light, and Super Mario jumps and falls. Suggests that he lives on a planet with 8 times more gravity than Earth.
2: It must be true, cause I heard it on the
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1: This portion of the show is being brought to you by saliva. Remember, when seeking to moisten the parched membranes within those hard-to-reach oral cavities, more people use saliva than any other bodily fluid. It's wet. It's tasteless. You can use it to shine your shoes. It's saliva. 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

0: Julian Cope, Shut Your Mouth on the Sunshine Radio Breakfast Show with Ollie Murs. Before that, I was Dancing on Cars. Marry me. It is 20 to 9. It is Wednesday morning. More news here about planes. We've been talking about planes a lot. More today, I'm not quite sure why. Research here has found that if you happen to be on a plane and the middle seats are left empty, germ exposure is reduced by between 23 and 57%, it says here. Can you believe it? So if you happen to be on a plane and the middle seat is free, there's fewer germs floating around that you're going to catch. So not only now, when Nick goes on her holiday, next week I think she's going away. Yeah, not only is she now going to have to sit there and think, oh, how does this thing stay up here in the sky? She's also going to have to think, oh, how many germs are floating around? There's somebody sat by the side of me.
1: You've had your morning lie-in and you're preparing for Rodders on the Radio. But what do you do in that in-between time? That's Fridays between 9 and 11. You could join me, Carl Humphreys, for my Friday show. We start with Three of a Kind. Three songs, one connection. There's a track attack for you to guess, clue by clue. And we always end with five songs to take us to 11 o'clock. All usually selected by you on a subject of my choice. That's cunningly called the 5 to 11. It's interspersed with the best hand-picked sunshine music, and your input is invaluable too. On your smart speaker or online, join me on Sunshine this Friday between 9 and 11. What could go wrong?
0: Tell you what, though, it is a big bonus if you happen to be on a plane and the seat by the side of you is left empty. Oh, you've got room.

Well, I don't think he's cute, and he don't think I'm pretty, but Charlie wouldn't let him go anywhere with me. He said, it's me, you're that friend. So I went and got a new one. It is

Elizabeth Nichols, and I got a new one. I love that one. There's one bit I like in there when she's singing about Charlie and he likes having fun. It's the voice in the background that goes, yeah, he does. It's like the whole room have had fun with Charlie. Yeah. Charlie was probably not the new one for her to get, I tell you. It Bites on the Sunshine Radio Breakfast Show, calling all the heroes. Good morning. It's 9:15 on a Wednesday.

0: Holly Johnson, what a great song. It's Americanos on The Breakfast Show from Sunshine Radio. Hey, listen to this. In Germany, a couple have recently found out that it's a good idea to just shut up and try and don't be funny in front of police. A couple of guys were pulled over on a routine traffic stop when an officer asked where they were going. One of them sat in the back seat said, "We're on our way to rob a bank. Where do you think we're going?" He was joking, but obviously the suspicious officer decided to run the guy's name through the police computers. He found that he was then wanted on a five-year-old shoplifting charge. Can you believe that? You wouldn't say it. Yeah, it's like when you go in through security at the airport, isn't it? And you go, "Hey, he's got drugs in his bag." Yeah, you just don't do it.
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1: Here's a really funny joke of the day.
0: Had a message from Michael Best. He says, the saying that music takes you to another place is also true. He was in the pub last night and U2 came on the jukebox. They all went to the...

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We are Sunshine Radio and there's New York City and I'm doing fine now. 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Up next after 9, Tony King has another classic chart countdown for you.

Well, hello Sunshiners, hi there. Welcome to another classic chart countdown with me, Tony King, on Sunshine Radio. Look at this sound. This show is from the 13th of January, 1974. That's the chart. And starting us off there, Great Sound of Philadelphia, Billy Paul is at number 36 on the way up with Thanks for Saving My Life. Great chart, this one, and this was the year that I realised I can go out and buy records. I'm 13 years old, just getting into the music. What a time to be alive.

tremendous cover by David Bowie in our year 74. On the way down the charts at 34, David Bowie. Sorrow. Originally done by the Mercies in 65. Such a great cover though. So I was discovering that I can go out to the market on a Saturday and buy X Jukebox singles. Four for a pound, yeah. And I was coming back with bags of them and started to play them on the Danzette record player, the Decca record player that I had at the time. Soon to be upgraded though to a BSR turntable. And going around to my mate Graham's, and we used to play the singles that we'd bought and share stories about the music and loving the songs and still playing tracks and records I'd still found in the Radiogram from the 60s as well from Mum and Dad's collection. But finding my own way with the music, and we mentioned the Philadelphia record label. Well, here we are with our second track already, our 32 in the charts, Harold Melvin and the Blue Notes. Just love the sound. Love I Lost.

just love that Philly sound. I was learning all about soul music, listening to soul programs on the radio, and buying the ex-Jukebox singles, as I said. I would buy the occasional new single from Woolworths and go down with my pocket money and buy number 5 or number 10 from the slots at the back of the counter and save up for new releases. But they were expensive when you can get the ex-Jukebox singles, £4 for £1, I think they were back in the day. We had the 3-day week, I remember that. Power cuts and memories of all that going on. And my dad being at home because he wasn't at work. Yeah. I was at school. I was at Hyde Grammar School. I passed 11 plus and I was attending Hyde Grammar School. So I had the grammar school education. Talking about music. So on top of the world in some sense. Here are the Carpenters at number 31 in the charts.

0: such a beautiful harmonies with the siblings, with Richard and Karen Carpenter, and the distinctive vocal from Karen. What a lovely song. Really must have got us through those times in 74, you know? Yes, that's the year we're in.
1: 1974.
0: Such great music to pick from this chart for you. Can't play them all, but we're on our way down now with Stevie Wonder.

So apart from the three-day week, we had two general elections this year, I seem to remember. And the first one failed to produce a government with an overall majority. The second election gave the Labour Party a slim majority. Now, the troubles in Northern Ireland as well, with the 1,000th victim being passed this year. We did have the first New Year's Day bank holiday this year, which is a bonus. Another day off school. And I remember buying distinctly this track as a new record from Ronnie Lane.

0: Fantastic record. He had that one, didn't he? And The Poacher, I seem to remember. Both from 74. But there is How Come from the charts. At number 25 this week.
1: Mike Hollis, are you getting enough?
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also why I distinctly remember buying that on X Jukebox. Loving the tune, just playing it over and over. Just loving that melody in a foreign language. One of the few songs that ever charted in the UK in a foreign language, not English. Not many of them. And it was Droopy, unusual name. And it was actually Glampiero Anelli. Still going. Known as Droopy, an Italian rock singer, a former plumber. That was his only hit, but yeah, I just loved it. That's at number 19 on our charts. Vado Via by Droopy. Now, this next one. My brother Phil, he was a bit older than me, about 3 or 4 years older than me, and my dad handed him down. I was very jealous. The Morris Traveller, the white Morris Traveller with the woody, yeah, with mushrooms growing out the inside of the wood. And he was going to the college in Hyde. He was at college and he dropped me off at the grammar school on the way, and he had his 8-track on the parcel shelf, kind of not very secure, but it played 8 tracks. He had Pink Floyd on there, and he also had Roxy Music, and he played it really loud, probably to drown out the whining back axle of the Morris Traveller, you know. And this takes me back to those journeys when Phil used to drop me off at school.

first heard on my brother's 8-track stereo on the Morris Minor dashboard with the two tinny speakers blaring out. But I really got into Brian Ferry and Roxy music when I saw him on the TV. He was so cool. And then I started buying the records on the Island record label, X Jukebox, of course, because I didn't have much money, just pocket money, really. And he also had Pink Floyd's Dark Side of the Moon on that 8-track, I remember. And I wasn't the greatest fan, but just last week, here we are in 2025, I went to see the Australian Pink Floyd last week with my mate John for the second time in 3 years. So yeah, at the age of 42, into Pink Floyd in a big way. What a show that was. I know it's not the Pink Floyd, but the Australian Pink Floyd's the next best thing you're going to get. Now, I had two younger sisters who also shared this radiogram in the parents' house with all the records and all the different tastes, Andrea and Sharon. Andrea's just a 3 years younger than me, and she was into this next guy. I remember having the singles on the player, again, no sleeves, just thrown in with the vinyl or scratch, but Gilbert O'Sullivan, she was definitely into him, and he's next at number 18.

played to death by my sister Andrea on this very busy radiogram. I seem to remember arguing about who had to buy the new styluses because they wore out, didn't they? They could flip it over and have a second stylus. Then they'd both worn out. They wouldn't play the record, so my dad used to treat us to new styluses so we could play our records. The next track is a must-play and the chart. This is a great rock track, Mott the Hoople. I had to go and buy this for sure.

played to death back in the day. So cool, Ian Hunter. With Motley Hoople. What a great track. So well written and produced and performed. At number 17, I've been up to, number 4 made that position in our charts. Great track, it's on its way down. At 16, we have The Wizard's Christmas Song, which we won't play today, but you know the one. Great track, I love it to death, at Christmas, but not before. And then A Gentleman Now, Me and Mrs. King in the Future, we're going to see a lot of in the sort of 90s. For some reason, we really liked him. He always put on a good show. David Essex, yeah. Here he was back in the day at number 7. Down to 15 with Lamplights.

0: still going in 2025. The twinkly eyes and the grey curly hair, but still sounding great. There he was back in the day at number 15 on his way down. Had been up to number 7 in this chart.
1: Join me, Al Lindsay, this Friday from 6 till 8 for 2 hours of Soulvation. An eclectic mix of old and new soul. I'll bring the box of records, you bring your dancing feet. Together we'll kick off your sunshine weekend.

So new in our charts at number 10, Mud and Tiger Feet. I used to think what a great frontman Les Gray was for that band. I used to be fascinated by how cool he was before he went all LVC, but yeah, and how in later years this record would be a guaranteed floor filler on many of the gigs I did in later years. But there it was back in the day, number 10 in our charts. Roy Wood had a solo hit at number 9 with Forever.

very clever, playing all the instruments and doing all the vocals. I was fascinated by that. We had Marie Osmond, Donny Osmond's sister, with a solo country hit, Paper Roses, at number 8. Now I've got to play this, because they're from my home country, at number 7. Golden Earring. Radar Love. What a tune.

one-hit wonder from not far from where I was born, near The Hague, and originally started off as a band called The Tornadoes, not the Telstar Tornadoes, not The Tornadoes, but a one-hit wonder, released in 73, still in our charts in 74. Movies for this year, well, we had The Exorcist, The Man with the Golden Gun, Enter the Dragon, Papillon, Towering Inferno, The Golden Voyage of Sinbad, Magical Times, another rocker now in our charts. At number 6, straight in for The Sweet and The Teenage Rampage.

Glamtastic Sweets. Great vocal from Brian Connolly. Such a tragic story unfolded with him, didn't it? Taken too soon, but the rock and roll lifestyle and everything else. There's only Andy Scott left here in 2025. Still going out as the Sweet, Andy Scott Sweet. That's the period where they used to wear the makeup still on TV, and then they went more rocky, didn't they, after that. Now, speaking of super cool, at number five, the man in the leather suit with the leather glove. I was mesmerised. At number five, Alvin Stardust.

super cool. Alvin Stardust, Shane Fenton, Bernard Drury. He had so many names, but the glove, the way he held the microphone, I was mesmerised. At number 5 in the charts, Cozy Powell's Dance with the Devil at number 4. What a great tune that is. Slade with Merry Christmas Everybody at number 3. Now this next one's down to my brother. He turned up with a Green record label single, Chrysalis, and a guy that on the TV that sang it dressed as a clown at number 2.

fact he was dressed as a clown. The banjo, the sound of it. I was mesmerised. It was played to death on that radiogram, another one in the King household. And then he went on to have the Curly A. He soon lost the clown image, didn't he? He had the Curly A and lots more hits to follow that. Now that brings us to number one, because that was at number two. And number one is the New Seekers in our charts. You won't find another fool like me. I seem to remember having a boy crush on

enjoyed my classic chart countdown from 1974 when I was 13 years old. Here on Sunshine, it's been great to play these songs. Wish I had longer. So much good music. New Seekers at number one then, and I'll leave you with this, and I'll see you next time for another classic chart countdown on Sunshine Radio. Cheers now.

Good morning, welcome along. It's Andy Rutherford here, speaking to you with my voice till 1 o'clock this afternoon. Big thank you to Tony King. He'll be back later. Ooh, yeah. Stand by.

0: Mary from 1975. One of those records that was never a hit. But I liked it, so I did, so I got it. It's on the RCA Victor record label. It's a great wee tune for a Wednesday morning, I think, anyway. Stand by, got some more great music on the way with Lionel Richie. He plays next.
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2: It's a groove, mama, and these kids are working it on out. 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
2: 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Just you wait until the future. Once Green Bear have introduced a whole range of eco-friendly ways to live, they'll look back with horror at what they were doing to the planet. Yes, these kids will one day get into the Green Bear groove. They'll dig the whole scene, and once they understand how cool eco-friendly can be. So let's look forward to the future and green-bear.co.uk. Whatever that means, Daddy-o.
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in 1986. It's called Dancing on the Ceiling. 25 minutes past 10. 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

0: ELO, the Alleged Light Orchestra, and Don't Bring Me Down. Yeah, I guess another beautiful summer's day here in the southwest coast of Scotland, and I hope wherever you are in the world, the weather's all righty for you. Here's Big Frank to let us know what the weather's like today. What's it like, Frank?
1: Cloudy across the eastern coast throughout the day, but a warm and sunny day yet for most of us. The chance of some thundery shower in the southwest, though. Highs today of 31 degrees Celsius in the south and 28 in the north.
0: Does that mean I'm going to get thunder and lightning? No. I love a good thunder and lightning show, I do.

0: 6. Sunshine Radio, good morning, welcome along. Kenny Tosh is in holidays, so you get me here all week, so you've got another day of my dulcet tones to go. We've got me tomorrow. Friday morning, I'll be back here as normal. If you're up bright and early, don't forget I'm on Friday mornings for the Feel Good Friday Breakfast Show, and it all kicks off at 7 o'clock in the morning. Stand by, got a classic on the way from Joe Walsh. He plays next.
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2: 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But that's changed.

loves interesting conversation and brilliant music. As we know, when it's almost time for tea, it's time for Trev. We are Sunshine Radio. But did you know, emails tick all the boxes on the show. And remember, trevor@sunshine-radio.co.uk. Some say it's the home of your most favorite songs ever.

you can't help but just turn the volume up that wee bit loud this was. Life's been good, absolutely. What's it, we are 13 minutes to 11, Sunshine Radio. Good morning, a big thanks to you for checking us out. We're here till 1 o'clock. I thought, you know, I'll play a track from this guy yesterday. Let's do another one today. Neil Diamond.

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I've been doing this quite frequently this week. I've not just been playing the one track from the artist. I've been playing a couple, and I thought, do you know what? 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Let's do it today again. Let's have another Gilbert O'Sullivan.

0: the album as well. Justin Hayward, Forever Autumn.
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0: 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Good morning. Taking us into our

Now, if you're around about my age, you'll probably remember some great adverts that was on the telly. And I think around about this time, it's Diet Coke break time.

0: having a look out the window and the guy whips his top off, cracks open a can of Diet Coke, and as all the ladies just get, all the ladies are pure dripping, so they are pure dripping with sweat. I'm gonna get my top off through.
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1: 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Well, it's hard to believe I've been presenting the 70s and 80s show on Sunshine Radio for 4 years now. 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Hey!
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Campbell and Gaviscon. That's what I used to call that record, Gaviscon. When I used to sing that to karaoke, I was giving it Gaviscon, oh Gaviscon. Do you know what? I like Glenn. He's all right. So I thought, do you know what? We'll do another one from Glenn. This is the Witch at the Top of the Lineman.

all-time favourite karaoke records is that one. It's called The Wichita Lineman. Imagine sitting up, you've got a baby in you. Here's the Miracles. They're going

0: This is James Ross, and this week on The Greatest Hits of Music, Diana Ross, Shania Twain will have Outkast, Marvin Gaye, Billy Fury, Casey and the Sunshine Band, and this is our mystery theme tune. It's a US sitcom from the 60s. But what is it? We will reveal all this Saturday morning from 9 o'clock right here on Sunshine Radio. The greatest hits of
1: 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Kick up the 80s with me, Jeff Dorsett. When MTV tried to kill the radio star, 10 years, one hell of a ride. 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

Eddie Roberts, he loves a rainy night. And before that, he's driving my life away. Good morning, Sunshine Radio. It's Andy here until 1 o'clock today. Then Rodney Collins will be on the radio.

David Essex. We're gonna make you a star. The old number one from home from 19. What was that? I don't know, 74 or something. So it was. 4 minutes to 12, Sunshine Radio. Big thanks to you for tuning my way. Let's take us up to the top of

0: the good things about buying records back in the 1970s, you could flip them over and play the B-side. And sometimes the B-side was a lot better than the A-side. Like that one there, Elton John, Crocodile Rock. It was the A-side, and the B-side, if you flipped it over, you got that one. Called Elderberry Wine. Great track. If you've just come on board, welcome along. It's Andy Laffer here in for Kenny Tosh. Kenny's in his holidays now. He will be back Monday morning with his regular stuff, tunes, all that kind of thing. But we're only here, I'm only covering for him now. And we're here till about 1 o'clock today. I hope the weather's okay where you are. Here's Big Frank to tell us about the weather. What's the weather like, Frank?
1: Cloudy across the eastern coast throughout the day, but a warm and sunny day yet for most of us. The chance of some thundery shower in the southwest, though. Highs today of 31 degrees Celsius in the south and 28 in the north.
0: Thank you very much.

0: again.
1: It's a groove, Mama, and these kids are working it all out. Those beehive hairdos don't stay like that without cans and cans of hairspray.
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3: You got a spray, ain't ya?
1: But one day, these cool kids will understand. Just you wait until the future. Once Green Bear have introduced a whole range of eco-friendly ways to live, they'll look back with horror at what they were doing to the planet. Yes, these kids will one day get into the Green Bear groove. They'll dig the whole scene, man, once they understand how cool eco-friendly can be. So let's look forward to the future. And green-bear.co.uk. Whatever that means, Daddy-O.
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Yes, it certainly is. Just popping in to remind you about the Revival Show. 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

0: people. 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
4: You've had your morning lie-in and you're preparing for Rodders on the Radio. But what do you do in that in-between time? 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You could join me, Carl Humphreys, for my Friday show. We start with Three of a Kind. Three songs, one connection. There's a track attack for you to guess clue by clue. And we always end with five songs to take us to 11 o'clock. 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That's cunningly called the 5 to 11. It's interspersed with the best hand-picked Sunshine music, and your input is invaluable too. 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What could go wrong?

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1: The light of deep regret. 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
3: 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I can tell you, 3 o'clock today, got the best music every time. Jan's off on holiday at the moment. Trevor Lazaro will be live on a drive at 5. Tony King will be here at 7 o'clock tonight with Super 70s. He'll also be here at 8 o'clock with Super 80s as well. Jeff Dorsett's kicking up the 80s at 9 o'clock. And 10 o'clock, we've got the best music every time. But stand by, Rodney Collins is on the radio next with his soundtrack to your life. I'll leave you with this one from Amy Stewart's. It's called Knock on Wood here on Sunshine Radio for your Wednesday. Enjoy the rest of your sunny day.
4: All righty then.

Really good single by Kenny Lynch. Wasn't a big hit, should have been. Great voice he had. And Moving Away for John, who lives in Barnstable. Welcome along to the soundtrack of your life. Anybody remember the Power Game? Long time ago. 63, 64? Well, that's next.

Well, Cyril Stapleton and his orchestra from 1963 playing that one for Julie, and it's the Power Game theme. Now, if anybody remembers that black and white TV series made by ITV and starring Patrick Weimark, who had been in The Playmakers before that, and that was a very big and popular series in the mid-60s, The Power Game. Okay, we're staying with television for one more, and John's asked for this and says, you know, somebody who's much maligned is Jess Conrad. He didn't have many hits, but he certainly had a reasonable voice. Well, at one point he went into acting, and he took part in an episode of The Human Jungle. Now, The Human Jungle starred Herbert Lom, of course, him of the Pink Panther and various other things. And Herbert Lom had a long career, a very long career, and doing some excellent work. So, from The Human Jungle, Jess Conrad, and I Don't Care What People Say.

Human Jungle was actually being replayed by Talking Pictures a while ago, and Herbert Lom played a psychiatrist based in Harley Street who helped a lot of people, including the pop singer Jess Conrad, in actually the role that he played in the TV show. Next up, we have one for Phil. Thank you, Asking for Just One Smile by Dusty, also, of course, recorded and a hit by Gene Pitney.

That one's for Bill, who lives in Taunton. And that's Frida Payne, the Band of Gold lady, and Rainy Days and Mondays, Carpenter's Head, of course. To John in Reading, favourite band, Small Faces, and he remembers this one.

comes an ice and the Small Faces, and despite the obvious drug connotations in the song, it actually didn't get banned by the BBC. Nice anyway to play that. Right, Gillian, your favourite band from the 60s, The Seekers and Georgie Girl.

Well, I have to admit I was a big Glen Campbell fan. I'm not the world's greatest country music fan, but I like Glen Campbell. And I met him during his days with Ember Records in those Wichita Lyman, Galveston, heady days. And that's a song that I'd never heard before until one of our regulars requested it a few weeks ago. And it's called Another Fine Mess. But I'm playing it today for Parky because actually it's one of his favourites. I hope the Barnsley boys are listening. They seem to catch all of my shows every week, for which I thank them. And they've asked for something by the Tornadoes, who, of course, Telstar was one of the big records, wasn't it, of the early 60s. Now, as far as we know, this never got released the first time around. This is a story of the Ice Cream Man.

Well, a version of that was issued as a B-side by Decca in 1963, I think, but that's not the version. That seems to have stayed on the shelf of the Ice Cream Man and the sound there of the Tornadoes. Right, it's John's birthday this week, and his wife says, can you blame some Bucks Fizz talking in your sleep?

Bucks Fizz talking in their sleep. And if we forward 1 year, we can do one now for Richard. And a favourite of his was Sister Sledge, great band, and Story of Frankie.

Okay, now just, about 3 weeks ago now, I got a double CD through the door. And do you know, I don't get sent that many CDs anymore. So much comes now again on vinyl, or of course you have to pick it up online. Anyway, it's called the Top Rank Story of the early 60s. Now, it's an interesting record label was Top Rank because, I mean, it went bust, or if it didn't go bust, the Rank organization decided to get rid of it after lots of hits. I suppose the biggest worldwide was probably Johnny Remember Me by John Layton. But it was famous for doing a lot of American artists as well and releasing records that might not have got released at all if it hadn't been for Top Rank. So I thought I'd do a couple of tracks from this new release of the Top Rank Story. We're going to hear from Craig Douglas, British singer, with a cover of an American hit, and then we're going to hear from the American singer Dion.

before that, the 100 pounds of clay from Craig Douglas, both taken from that top rank story, The Early 60s, which has just come out. New music now from an album which I think is lovely, titled Everything We'll Never Need. Yeah, Phil Hooley is in Yorkshire, and I've seen him live a couple of times, and I rate him incredibly highly. And from his new album, well, he's got some time on my hands.

Phil Hooley and Time on My Hands. Well, now the next one, I didn't even know the Kinks had ever done an instrumental version of Lola, but Paul's asked me to play it. We have found it. It seems to have been done the year after the vocal version. Anyway, here we go.

Well, some Kinks fan is going to write to me and tell me where that was ever originally released in 1971, but that's the instrumental version that Ray Davies and the Kinks did of Lola. In 1969, I was working for Record Mirror, and an album came through from Manfred Mann's Earth Band, and it was something of a surprise because I was sort of used to Manfred Mann in the bluesy days with Paul Jones and then the very poppy days with Mike Darbo, and both, of course, have been incredibly successful. But here came something different on a new record label called Vertigo. Manfred Mann, One Way Glass.

One Way Glass. Now, I got that wrong, actually. I said Manfred Mann's Earth Band, and in fact, at that time, they were called Manfred Mann Chapter 3. Chapter 3 being, of course, Chapter 1 with Paul Jones, and Chapter 2 with Mike Darbo. Really good stuff, isn't it? One Way Glass. Okay, Penny, thank you for being in touch. One of our regulars here says, my favourite TV show is Steptoe and Son. I and my husband and our son used to sit in and watch every single episode. Harry H. Corbett, Wilfred Bramwell, what a series. Here's the theme tune. And, well, it was cool old Ned, wasn't it, eh? But it was pretty good.

That one's for Derek, who lives in Southall. He's a Corgis fan, and that's a track that many of you may not have heard. Very good. 1980, Cold Tea. Okay, Marty, thank you for being in touch. Your favourite artist was Joe Brown. You loved all his records. And let's go to the movie. 1961, Alan Klein times, and what a crazy world.

Joe Brown and the Brothers, and the movie, of course, What a Crazy World. We're kind of sticking with the shows and you know, movies and actual stage shows for the next one. And I want to thank Eileen very much for being in touch. And she says, Rodney, my grandfather had a real liking for a singer called Clark Dennis. He thought he had a beautiful voice. It'd be nice to hear something by him. Well, this is quite interesting, really, because he actually made it in the late 30s and 40s as a singer in the States. And it was in 1963 that Sinatra, a long fan of Clark Dennis, decided to get him to do a song from Guys and Dolls. What happened to Clark Dennis? Well, he then went and opened a bookshop in California. More I cannot give you.

And so we come to a listener top three, and this is for Joanne, who lives in Brighton. She's got her mum's favourite artist here, and two of her favourites, one from the end of the 60s and one from the 70s. And we start with Fleetwood Mac.

Joanne lives in Brighton and has chosen her top three. And that's her number three, Need Your Love So Bad, for Mike Vernon's Blue Horizon label, 1968. Okay, the next one, her number two, is her mum's favourite singer. She said, Vi just loved Nat King Cole. Rambling Rose.

Joanne's mum's favourite artist, Nat King Cole, classy singer, and Rambling Rose. She said, "My number one, Rodney, I want to dedicate to somebody called George, who's going to be listening when you play my top three, because to me, he'll always be a friend. It's Hot Chocolate."

Hot Chocolate, finishing off Joanne's top three. If you have one, let me know, rodney.collins@gmail.com. Caroline is a big Gene Pitney fan, as are many here. And I thought I'd go to something that was actually recorded in 1968. Gene Pitney with Inez and Charlie Fox in the studio, actually. And a track called 1, 2, 3, 4, 5, 6, 7, Count the Days. Now, this surfaced first in 1968 on the B-side of Gene's single, Yours Until Tomorrow. But in the early 70s, Pye Records went into the studio with a new producer and redid it. And that's the version that I'm going to play you now.

0: and one's for Ken, who lives in London. First record he ever bought, Green Onions, Booker T and the MGs. Okay, to Phil now, who lives in the Midlands. He says, my favourite ever musical was Mac and Mabel, and I remember the DJ Ray Moore playing tracks from it. All you ever play is I Won't Send Roses. Can you play something else? Well, I'm going to play I Promised You a Happy Ending, which is how the show finishes off. And it's the Music Man, of course, the 76 trombones of Robert Preston. I'm sorry to say it's vinyl. And not great vinyl.
1: I promise you a happy ending, like the ones that you see on the screen. So if you've had a bad beginning,

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But then, you always did want a love story, didn't you? Well, let me add just one Senate touch. I love you, Mabel Normand.

That's for Jimmy, the Walker Brothers, one of their best, The Sun Ain't Gonna Shine Anymore. Soundtrack of Your Life, side two with Rodney and to Lil. And she says, my mum Madge's favourite singer was Johnny Ray, who had a lot of hits, didn't he, in the 50s. He did. I think this was the last one, actually, that was big. And I've got a feeling this was bigger in the UK than it was in the US. I'll Never Fall in Love Again.

name in the 50s, Johnny Ray, and I suppose all the problems that he faced with alcoholism and his sexuality and stuff like that was largely ignored, I think, by the American press at the time, because he was, for many years, such a big star. Colin, thank you for being in touch. Big Eden Kane fan. This is one that isn't often on the radio. Was a hit. Get lost.

Dream Lovers, so much a requested artist on all my shows, actually. So, Penny, thank you for asking for that. From right at the end of the 50s, 70s now, and remember when Denny Doherty was working in the Mamas and the Papas with Michelle and John and Cass Elliott, and I don't know, there was an album that Denny Doherty made in the mid-70s for the Ember label in the UK, and I think this was about the closest thing they would come to you know, actually bringing the whole of the Mamas and the Papas together again, although in fact John Phillips wasn't on the album, but Michelle and Cass Elliott were. And John is a great fan of Denny Doherty and his music, and well, it can only happen in America.

Denny Doherty solo then from the Mamas and the Papas, and It Can Only Happen in America. And when the vinyl album came out in 1974, it was Mama Cass Elliott who did the sleeve notes.

Derek lives in Salisbury and says, Rodney's soundtrack of my life would be anything featuring Stevie Winwood. Actually, I first caught up with his music on the Spencer Davis Group, and then Traffic, and then the solo stuff. Blind Faith too. All right, that's feeling all right. Okay, now, it's very rare that I feature two tracks in 2 hours from the 50s, let alone three in 1 hour, but it's the way it's happened this time. And yet, you know, I think this track is better remembered from when it charted much later. But anyway, we're doing it. Phil has asked for Passing Strangers, and he says it's probably my favourite record ever. It's really very good too. Sarah Lavaughan and Billy Eckstine.

was some pairing, wasn't it? Sarah Vaughan and Billy Eckstine and Passing Strangers. We've a birthday for Brian this week, and he's going to ride the seesaw with the Moody Blues.

more often on the radio. That's a good record. Ride My Seesaw by the Moody Blues. Right, we go out with one for Karen. I should have played this a couple of weeks ago and it just got overlooked, but it is the groovy kind of love. And for you, it's the Mind Benders. My name's Rodney Collins. See you next week.

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1: 5, 4, 3, 2, 1.
2: Very good afternoon to you. How are you doing? Wednesday afternoon, just gone 5 o'clock. Thank you to whoever programmed the music today for Jan's special music hour. I tell you what, some fabulous tracks in there. Some fabulous, fabulous tracks in there. I'm so pleased that we finished up on an absolute gem of a track. Remember that track? Bruce Springsteen, Ghosts. Yeah, I'd forgotten all about it. Good afternoon to you. How are you doing? It is Retro Wednesday. It's Treble Zorro in the seat. Got some fabulous tracks for you. And today I've gone a little bit eclectic because, of course, it is the big game tonight. It is the big, big game tonight. England take on Argentina. Having played them three times before in semi-finals and not proceeded beyond the semi-finals, the infamous hand of God, as they say, from way back when with Maradona, kind of undid everything that he did good. That one piece of fateful action changed the whole thought process of a whole nation here in the United Kingdom. Well, I say United Kingdom, the Scots don't give a monkeys, neither do the Welsh or the Irish. But there you go, the British, the English, the Englified people, changed their mindset about an absolutely amazing footballer. But hey, that's football, and if you get away with it, you get away with it, don't you? So I've taken 3 years that we were in the World Cup semi-finals. Yeah, the 3 years we were in the World Cup semi-finals, and I've pulled tracks out from those 3 years. 2018, 1990, Italia 90, and of course, 1966 with World Cup Willie back in the day. We've also got, because it's Retro Wednesday, an eclectic mix from a listener. Yeah, a guy out there called Keith Iverson. Very, very, very old friend of mine. In fact, I would say he's a brother from another mother. It's as simple as that. And he's chosen 10 tracks that I'm going to feature over the next 2 hours for your listening pleasure with a little bit of background on what they mean to him. But first, we're going to kick off with an absolute gem. We're going to go right back to 1966. It was released in 65. It went to number one in 1966 for the Spencer Davis Group. Quite simply, keep on running.

0: last time we progressed beyond the semi-final stage was 1966, the year that we won it. Believe it or not, how long ago is it? Yes, it's 60 years ago. 60 years ago to the year, pretty much. The month, the year, where we actually eclipsed the rest of the world. Keep On Running, Spencer Davis Group and Nancy Sinatra were number one in the January and the February of 1966. Nancy staying there 4 weeks, Spencer Davis Group staying there for just 1 week. Split in the middle by the Overlanders and Michelle, they were there for 3 weeks. And a certain Walker Brothers, The Sun Ain't Gonna Shine Anymore. I hope that's not the case tonight. But the reality is they were there for 4 weeks. Weeks after Nancy Sinatra, but anything that Nancy could do, the old fella could do as well. Because in the June of that year, Frank Sinatra, Daddy, would hit the charts with this.
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0: four great tracks from 1966 that all went to number one in the charts the last time we progressed beyond the semi-finals of the World Cup. There's just so much great music. Frank Sinatra, Stranger in the Night, Painting It Black with the Rolling Stones, and we'll come back to 1966 in a little while. But right now, a little message all about the 60s, 70s, 80s, 90s, and possibly even today. And we'll be back with some tracks from my good friend Keith Iverson, who fills today's Retro Wednesday.
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Yeah, fabulous piece of music. A northeast musician called Paul Liddell, and the track that was chosen by Keith is Electricity. I know it doesn't come across as being electric, but it's one of those tracks that just reminds him of what it was like about when he became aware of that realisation that it wasn't all about him. The world wasn't all about him. He came to the fore that he had a young family, spent too much time at work as a DJ and as a technical guy in the IT world. And he should have been living in the moment with his family, and he was living in a moment somewhere else. Paul Liddell, Electricity. A track that also resonates with him is this track. It's a fabulous piece of music. It always gets everybody up in the air. It has its dark moments, but then comes the night, creeping over his hand on your shoulder with the promise that it will be okay. We're talking, of course, about Mr. Blue Sky.

0: Sunshine. As well, here we are in 2026. How would you like to travel back in time to the good old days? Well, now you can with me, Tony King, in the Time Tunnel. 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
1: Traveller Zorro in the afternoon. He has the biggest hits at his fingertips.

Fabulous sound, the Kooks, and a track called Sway. That goes out for his good lady wife, Annie. And I tell you what, she is such a beautiful soul. She's such a lovely lady, a face that can turn any situation on its head. And she always says what people do not want to hear, not what they want to hear, not what they should hear. And I'm only glad that Keith got to her before I did, because she's such a lovely lady. The sound of the Kooks and Sway, going out from Keith to his good lady wife, Annie, who I'll see on Friday. I'll have a big hug and a bit of a smooch on Friday, darling. You take care. All right, we're going to go back to 1966 and another track that was at number one for 2 weeks for the Fab Four. We're talking about the Paperback Writer. And hopefully tomorrow morning's paperbacks will be full of joy and not misery. Hey.

0: Fab Four, of course, and Paperback Writer, 2 weeks apiece for them and the Kinks, who would follow them in the charts in that particular year, in the June and the early July. The Kinks will be talking all about A Sunny Afternoon, and they would also go to number one for 2 weeks. We'll wrap it up for 1966, for the first time we were in the semi-finals that we got beyond, with a track that would take us, they'd only be there for 2 weeks. Likewise, the Beach Boys, it would come off a great album, and it would take us into the number one that would be there for the festive season. Tom Jones's Green Green Grass of Home, but we're not playing that today, but we are playing a little bit of Beach Boys.
1: It's

0: music sounds so much better on Sunshine Radio. The best music every time.
1: Yeah, two tracks that would define two very, very special bands. The Beach Boys from the Pet Sounds album. If that's what marijuana does to you when you're writing and singing the piano, then I want some. Good Vibrations by them from 1966, the last track we're going to play from that particular year. The last time we won the World Cup, the last time we got beyond the semi-finals, 1966, 60 years ago. All right, back with Keith's Numbers and another band that had an eclectic mix of tracks throughout the 70s, but this was their defining moment in 1977, and it still to this day resonates in my mind. When I went to see them in 1979 at Wembley Arena, and the bottom line was I couldn't believe it. 30 people all dressed up in African garb on the stage, all doing their thing, and you know what, the sound that came out the speakers was absolutely

what a band, what a voice. Phil Bailey, of course, doing the falsettos in that 1977 track, Fantasy. Keith says it reminds him of striving for something more for him and his family. It's a safe place that he wants to live in. All right, this next track is the antipodes of Fantasy. It's the flip and the flop, as they say. Along with the good comes the bad. And this resonates with both of us, actually, because if he's thinking about the same person I'm thinking about when he's written this, then it makes sense. It reminds us both of a person that we both love dearly to this very day. He's no longer with us, but the drugs didn't work and we all tried to reach him, and the bottom line was we never could. And ultimately he would take his own life many, many years ago. The sound of the verb and the drugs don't work. Did I say the verb? The verb.

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2: It's nearly time for tea. Replay Wednesday.

Yeah, you weren't expecting that, were you? You really weren't expecting that. Buddy Holly getting up close and personal with a certain young man by the name of Gregory Porter in 2021 for a re-imaging of his classic track, Raining in My Heart. I love it. I do like it. Before that, Keith played from his Retro Wednesday collection, The Drugs Don't Work by The Verve, a track that goes out for a heavenly celestial soul that is probably the greatest DJ, if it's the same person we're thinking about, that ever lived, we ever had the pleasure of knowing and working with, Richard Dean. Whatever you're doing up there, man, you keep spinning those discs, because we'll be spinning them down here as long as you're spinning them up there. All right, we're going to jump from 1966 to 1990, and it's Italia 90. Can you believe it? Italia 90 came around. That was the next time that we actually got to a semi-final in the World Cup, 1990. Italia 90. Bobby Robson was in charge. Gascoigne had made the fold. There were so many great people in that team at the time. Gary Lineker. Who else? Paul Parker. Butch. Yeah, the Butcher. Terry Butcher. All of those great players were in that team, and they should have gone on to win it. But Germany once again would halt us in a penalty shootout that we'd all like to forget. But you know what? Without the pain, you cannot have the glory.

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0: It's nearly time for tea. Replay Wednesday.

Today's classic 70s soul funk or disco track just happens to be an absolute gem from 1979, just squeezing in for the GQ band and Disco Nights Rock Fever, if you know the full title. But Disco Nights will do. It's just a piece of genius music. It is. It really is. At the back end of the 70s as well, moving into those funky, soulful 80s, as they say. All right. Two power plays. One that's the current one for the dance floor by Fruits of Labour, back to back with Miss Disco. One Step Another Closer from last year. Well, actually, was it last year? Year before last, in fact, 2024. Written by our very own Mark Wesley. Yeah, if anybody knows Mark, Mark is a follower of the station, radio DJ, ex-radio DJ, author, and all-round good egg from Radio Luxembourg days, back in the day. Gone on to greater things than being a disc jockey. But he wrote this song for Miss Disco many, many years ago, and he's just got it, managed to get it produced in 2024. Was a big hit on the dance floors. We'll come back with another great track following The Power by Snap that went to number one for 2 weeks in March of 1990, just before the World Cup was all about to kick off in Italy. Beats International, they were at number one as well, but they were there for 4 weeks featuring Lindy Layton. And that, remember that infamous Top of the Pops appearance that was never meant to happen but did? And she didn't have any clothes to wear, so somebody gave her a jacket that was about 19 times too big for her. That's the one, Lindy Layton. And we'll have some new order. Can you work out which tracks we're going to go with from 1990 to celebrate the last time, or one of the last times, that England were in a semi-final of the World Cup?

0: only took it 50 years to see light of day. Miss Disco, One Step Another Closer. What a great track, what a great track. If you like that and the track before it, then stick around. Tony King's here at 7 o'clock playing you all things 70s and 80s. You'll have some fabulous music for you. Right now, we're going to play a little bit of Norman Cook, Fatboy Slim, or Dub International, Beats International to be precise, and Lindy Layton.
1: Tank fly, boss walk, jam, nitty gritty. You're listening to the boy from the big bad city. 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
1: Yeah, the sound of Beats International and Dub Be Good To Me was a great track. Featured Lindy Layton on vocals and was the brainchild of a certain Norman Cook. Yes, Fatboy Slim, as we went on to know him after he left the House Martins, and before he actually went off and did stuff with Fatboy Slim as his own alter ego as a DJ. Yeah, fabulous piece of music. Dub Be Good To Me went to number one in 1990. Guess lot, how long? 4 weeks it was at number one. 4 weeks it would take over the top slot from Nothing Compares To You by Sinead O'Connor, who would take over from Kylie Minogue and Tears On My Pillow. The first track in that year for 2 weeks was New Kids On The Block. They were hanging tough. Madonna was in there. We Paid The Power by Snap. She had 4 weeks. Adamski had 4 weeks. And then these guys had 2 weeks.
2: Well, some of the crowd are on the

Now, there's only a few songs, you know, that the English teams have done over the years that that actually resonate. 1966 World Cup, Willie. 1970, the infamous Mexico World Cup, where they tried everything to nobble the English team, including locking up Bobby Moore in a prison, saying that he stole something that he didn't, and nobbling Gordon Banks, yes, gave him food poisoning before that fabulous save that he did against Pelé that stands out in everybody's mind and is so synonymous with the World Cup. Another one that was back home, they did in Mexico 70. There was another couple. We didn't qualify obviously in 74 or 78 because of the infamous Jan Jomotewski, who played for Poland and stopped anything that came anything near him. 78 we didn't, but the Tartan Army did, and then we went back in 82 in Spain, but the track that they did was so inept it didn't get any traction whatsoever. The one that stands out, of course, are these two, World in Motion and the one that we will play later on for you by Badila Skinner and the Lightning Seeds. But this went to number one in this particular year for 2 weeks in the middle of June. The sound, of course, was New Order and World in Motion. The question is, will it be Hot, Hot, Hot, or will it be Ice, Ice, Baby this evening come 12 o'clock? We'll have to wait and see, but whatever happens, I tell you what, you got to take your hat off. The boys have done us proud, and I honestly believe that they can take the wrapping off of Argentina, because if you put Messi in his box and don't give him the time of day, don't let him do his trickery, you've got every chance of getting to that world.

Natalie Cole and Pink Cadillac, going back into Keith's memories. We'll talk about that in a second. But Vanilla Ice would be the festive number one in 1990. We're there at 4 weeks, replacing the Righteous Brothers Unchained Melody at number one. Beautiful South, Maria McKee, Steve Miller Band, and Bambolina featuring Timmy Mallet and his little mallet will be at number one with the Itsy Bitsy Teeny Weeny Yellow Polka Dot Bikini for 3 weeks. Turtle Power would be in there as well with Partners in Crime. Elton John's Sacrifice would replace World in Motion, and Sacrifice would stay there for 5 weeks. The track that everybody was saying would be the festive number one actually didn't get to number one until after the festive season. Well, in the middle of it, to be honest. Saviour's Day, Cliff Richard, was there for 1 week only, running into the new year. Now, Keith says, can you play Pink Cadillac? Because that reminds me, it's the very first track I ever played as a disc jockey, and I owe so much of my career from that time to one person, and no, it wasn't me. It was a guy called Martin Irwin. Marty Irwin is a good friend of both Keith and myself. We were both at the height of our games way back in the late 80s into the noughties. And yeah, it's nice to say that we're all still working, we're all still jocks,

by you and the rest of the country, Nick. We've all got it bad at the moment. Believe you me, we're all sitting on tender hooks wondering how tonight's going to end up. One of those tracks that that Keith has chosen, he says he chose it because it's a defining track from the 80s. Only found out recently that it's a track about depression. But he says it still brings great memories back to him. Driving along in his little Fiesta with the windows down, blaring it out with his mate Nick, who he'd met. A DJ friend of his that was in the car with him at the time. They just happened to meet Nick Kershaw, and he says what a lovely man he was, had gave us the time of day when he didn't really have to. All right, we've got one more from Keith. It's A Brother in Arms. Well, actually, I'm telling a lie. I've got two more from Keith, one of which is this, Brothers in Arms from Dire Straits. It's a fabulous piece of music, and Keith says it's one of those tracks, it's a song for our house when Annie and I sit all cozied up in the winter months and just drench ourselves in music. This is the song that reminds him of very, very happy times. These mist-covered mountains.

0: Yes, it certainly is. Just popping in to remind you about the Revival Show. Classic hits from two wonderful decades of the 1960s and the 70s. And those great pirate radio memories too. So join me here on Sunshine Radio, Saturday afternoons between 1 o'clock and 3.
1: 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That's who you're listening to. It's Trevor Lazzaro on the Drive Time Show. It's Retro Wednesday, Replay Wednesday here, where we take a genre, a decade, or a memory from yourself and we turn it into a whole show. Well, we've done two today because we're doing the last three times that England got to a semi-final at a World Cup. We're looking at tracks from those years. And we're also paying homage to a good friend of mine, a man by the name I call Brother from Another Mother, Keith Iverson. I met him a long, long time ago, 1988. I went to work at a club, opened a club in South Shields called Oz, and he worked in one of the bars that was a feeder bar into the club. And we've become friends, and we've been friends ever since. And we're looking through his great tracks. Dire Straits, Brother in Arms, one of those tracks that slowly builds into something that is just phenomenal. And Keith said it reminds him of when they're sitting at home in the wintry nights, and Keith lives in a little place between Hexham and Haltwhistle called Hebden Bridge. It's a middle of nowhere if you know it on the A69, but it's remote and it can get chilly up there in the winter. And when they lock it all down, they put the candles on and light music in the background, Dire Straits comes out on the turntable, and a very nice bottle of scotch, to say the least. Yes, he's a malt man like myself. And we keep saying we're going to sit down and have some malt together, but we haven't done it yet. But we will. One day, we will. One more to come from him. It's going to come right after this next track. It was at number one in the 19th of July. The 19th of July, just for 1 week only. Do you know what it is?

Do we? Of course we do. We believe that the day will be the day. Tonight will be the night that we eclipse all other semi-finals and go on to meet Spain in the final. It's as simple as that. Three Lions, the revised version from 1998 that went to number one in 2018 for Badil and Skinner and the Lightning Seeds, of course. Hopefully we'll all be singing it tonight in a pub somewhere in a venue near you. All right, one more track, I promise you, from Keith. We started all the way back, you know, all the way back at just after 5 o'clock with Paul Liddell and Electricity. We then played Mr. Blue Sky that went out for daughter number one. Or was it daughter number two? Daughter number two went out for Jess. Our Jess, who has a very happy outlook on life and does look at all things through tinted glasses sometimes. But I tell you what, girl, it's not a bad thing. It's not a bad thing. Daughter number two and daughter number one is an absolute Elvis freak. And that's why we are playing this track. It's full of reverence of how we should be. And it makes me think, just like Keith, that I want to be a

0: The king of rock and roll, Mr. Elvis Presley, going out for daughter number one, and If I Could Dream. We started way back with Paul Cadell. We played some ELO, The Kooks. We played a little bit of EWF, Earth, Wind & Fire. We played Pink Cadillac by Natalie Cole. We played some Elvis, and we played some Nick Kershaw and everything in between. Thank you, Keith, for all of that. I really appreciate it. That's what makes Retro Wednesday, Retro Wednesday. It's personalised to you. And if you want to get yourself on the station doing anything like that, all you've got to do is contact me this way.
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else could I finish with today, Wednesday evening? Thank you for your company, thank you Keith, and thank you to everybody else that took part. That's about it for me. Tony King's coming right after this. Come on, England, let's have a great evening. I'll see you tomorrow. And tomorrow, All Request Thursday is Your Choices, but Your Choices from Live Aid. Nothing more, nothing less.

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TK on Sunshine, playing the Canadian rockers Parkman Turner Overdrive. You ain't seen nothing yet. Yeah, Strip That Show tonight. A little bit later, though, I've got a football 70s triple, three songs with a football connection. If you can guess the three songs I'm going to play, I'll give you a point each. They've got to be chart hits from the 70s with a football connection. Which three songs will it be, just for fun? But in the meantime, feel good music on a feel good station. Warming things up on Sunshine, in the sunshine. The brilliant Phil Lynott now with Thin Lizzy and the Boys Are Back in Town.

feel good music on a feel good station. Tony King on Sunshine, warming things up with Super 70s, a whole hour of feel good 70s tunes for you. Don't forget, I'm playing three songs from the 70s with a football connection. If you can name the three songs I'm going to play, they're all chart hits. I'll give you a point each. Very generous. Now, who's going to stop the rain? We don't want any rain. This is Creedence Clearwater Revival. Hope you're doing okay tonight.

0: TK on Sunshine, spinning some feel-good tunes, warming you up. From the 1970s, they're the fabulous Steve Miller Band and Jet Airliner. We'll be doing okay tonight. Don't forget, I've got a triple coming up from the 70s with the Football Connection. Which three songs will I play? They're all chart hits. Can you name the three? 1 point for each one. That's a little bit later. Lynyrd Skynyrd are next on Sunshine.
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Stick. Dulcet tones of Michael McDonald with the Doobie Brothers, Aries and What a Fool Believes. Back to back with Lynyrd Skynyrd and Gimme Three Steps. TK on Sunshine. Still very hot and sunny here in Shropshire tonight. Hope you're enjoying the music thus far, warming you up for the big game. Okay, I've been out today and got myself some very cheap sunglasses. That's next with ZZ Top.

from their 1979 studio album, Diguelo, ZZ Top, their second single release from that album. Cheap Sunglasses, yeah, that's me, cheap and cheerful.

A lot of tasty stuff goes into making a summer sundae. 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On the menu, the Wheel of Fortunes, can you spot the connection between the songs? The Backwards Song, a little bit of classical, and our summer quiz, Tennis on the Radio. There is, of course, more than a sprinkling of great songs on top. 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Cool.

very early hit for Sister Sledge, a full version, Mama Never Told Me. The best music every time. Well, looking for three songs from the 70s, top 40 hits with a football connection to match the three I'm going to play for a little match-up game just for fun, if you want to take part in that. That's coming up very, very soon. You need to lock and load your three suggestions. 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

Yeah, another song where it has to be the full version or not at all. Brilliant Boston. More Than a Feeling on Sunshine Radio. TK, Super 70s, warming you up for the game. Right, three tracks with a football connection coming up. See if you can match all three that I'm going to play.

So bonus point on this one. 2 bonus points. Be generous here. Which team is involved with this song? Who's it about? And which Cyril is it about? So which Cyril is it about? And which football team is it about?

Soul Cockerel Chorus. They made number 14 in February 73 with Nice One Cyril, one hit wonder, no wonder. And it was about Tottenham Hotspur for the bonus point, and also the second bonus point. It was Cyril Knowles, a left back who played for Tottenham Hotspur. So 3 points on that, 4 points on that. Nice One Cyril, Cockerel Chorus, if you matched up. And Tottenham Hotspur and Cyril Knowles was the guy they're all singing about. Right, number three, look at this then.

So only making 31 in the charts for Kevin Keegan in June 79 with Head Over Heels in Love. One hit wonder, spending 6 weeks on the charts. He was on Top of the Pops with his permed hair as well, I remember that. So we played you back home, the 1970 England World Cup squad. Nice one, Cyril, Cockle Chorus, and then Head Over Heels in Love. They're Kevin Keegan. My three choices, if you matched up all of any of those, well done. Right then, we've got a stripped back Super 80s coming up just after the top of the hour. Hope to see you there. Turn the football down and turn me up. That's the idea.

fantastic Human League, and welcome to Super 8. We've come over from Super 70. Thanks for staying with me. A strict back show for this hour. Plenty of 80s music back to back. Less of me. And some great 80s anthems to enjoy. Great to have you company, whatever you're doing tonight. If you're not watching the game, or if you've got the game on silent and the music on, turn it up and enjoy. Sunshine Radio, TK in the chair with Starship.

surprisingly, only making number 12 in the UK back in 1984 and fared better in the US, where it made number one on the Billboard Top Rock Charts. Don Henley from his album, his second studio solo album, Building the Perfect Beast. Great summer track, and the Boys of Summer. Talking about chart positions, how could this next track only make number 34 first time around? November 1982, released as a double A-side with Bloody Luxury and Here I Go Again, making 34 in November 82 for Whitesnake.

0: Yeah, fared better second time around when it was revamped in 87, making number 9 in October for Whitesnake and Here I Go Again.
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so good. 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Yeah, they were great then in the pouring rain, but they're still on tour in 2026 and sounding better than ever. 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Fool's Gold.

0: 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New Order, 1987, making number four in August. Back to back with the Stone Roses, of course, and Fool's Gold. 80s Heaven on the Sunshine Radio. In the sunshine.
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0: Super 80s plays tribute to Bonnie Tyler, who we lost recently at the age of 75. R.I.P. Bonnie, with her epic track there, Total Eclipse of the Heart, which made number one back in February 1983.
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epic track from Chicago and Hard Habit to Break. Well, I'm going to break a habit right now and I'm going to leave the 80s there and play two more songs from a different decade. I've checked with the radio police and they said it's okay. And I'll leave you the next two songs. See you next time on Sunshine.

very good day to you. Welcome along. It is to kick up the 80s. I'm Jeff Dorsey, going to be here for the next 60 minutes, pumping up those airwaves. Mike Peters and the Alarm and 68 Guns starting it. And then the wonderful songwriting skills of Jackson Brown, Somebody Else's Baby. So we've got a couple of things under Best of British, one by Tears for Fears and another by the Pet Shop Boys. A double-decker involving the Cult. Opportunity to get your songs on, and an interviews with Gary Christian, he of course the Christians, and Buster Blood Vessel. Yes, a bad manners. So we're getting to all that. If you want to get in touch, please do so. The email is chunkyjeff@gmail.com. That's chunkygeoff at gmail.com. Now this group had so many hits along the way. They are The Cure, and I've done my hair today very much like Robert Smith. Couldn't do a thing with it this morning. Anyway, this is probably one of their biggest songs of all time, but doesn't get played very often. It's called Lullaby.

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2: And this is when we give you a backstory to a particular hit. And this week, we're looking at 1986 for Michael McDonald and Sweet Freedom. My number 7 in America for an album that was actually the Running Scared soundtrack. Now, this was Michael McDonald's second hit of 1986. His first was a duet with Patti LaBelle. Remember, it was On My Own, it was called. This particular song, Sweet Freedom, was written by Heatwave's Rod Temperton. Now, Rod, of course, wrote a lot of tracks on Michael Jackson's Off the Wall album. Song written for the movie Running Scared, starred Gregory Hines and Billy Crystal.

0: 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Now, here's Jeff Dorsett.
1: And a very good idea. Hope we find you fitting well. And like it, kick up the 80s. Three questions for you. Give the answers in about 25 minutes' time. Question number one. Me, Myself, and I. All hits. Hits for the same artist. Me, Myself, I was a hit for whom? Question number two is a lyric. I want to know the artist and the song. This is the line I'm giving you. You with the sad eyes, don't be discarded. You with the sad eyes, don't be discarded. And question number three, which album by George Michael has the number one single on it, A Different Corner? So which album by George Michael has the number one single, A Different Corner? Now this next act were extremely talented, led by a fella called Mark Hollis. They are called Talk Talk with Talk Talk.

0: That's the brilliant Talk Talk. With Talk Talk. And if you want to get in touch at any time on Kick Up the 80s, it's very easy. 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And I will play them for you. Still to come, interviews with the Christians and also Bad Manners' Buster Blood Vessel. We're going to go with Best of British shortly, but before we get there...
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0: made a bad record. Ricky Ross, Lorraine McIntosh collectively. Deacon Blue, Fergus sings the blues.
1: The original and best of British bands, producers and music all shaped our great musical heritage. The Kinks, Annie Lennox, The Police, The Faces, The Rolling Stones, and oh, Jeff Dorset's The Best of British. Songs that are a big part of your life and always will be. Enjoy the music, except no substitute.
0: I want you to get involved in this. Best of British. People are doing so, and you get your choices there. It could be a song. It could be an artist. It could be a solo artist, or it could be a group. Wave the flag. Mark it Best of British. Send it on an email. ChunkyJeff@gmail.com. Anything to suit from the 80s, I will do it for you. Best of British. We got to wave that flag. Today's comes from Tears for Fears.

And that's our selection there, Best of British, When We Tears for Fears, Roland and Kirk collectively, and Shout, and you pick it out, Best of British, just get on the email, chunkyjeff@gmail.com. Right, time for a double-decker. Now, a double-decker is something where there's two songs that are connected in some way. It could be two of the same artist, as it is now, or two involving a particular song or a word. All you've got to do is mark it to me and mark it on the way. Double-decker, and I will do it for you. Today's a little bit off the wall, Ian Astbury and the wonderful Colt. They are the double-decker.

0: That's the Cult with a double decker here on Kick Up the 80s. Went first of all with Little Devil and then She Sells Sanctuary. And if you want a double decker on next week, it's easy. All you've got to do, drop me an email to chunkyjeff@gmail.com. Right, first our interviews. The leader and songwriter and vocalist, Gary Christian, he of the Christians. And we're talking about one of their biggest hits, Harvest for the World. You know, apparently the highest selling Ireland record for a debut 38 years ago. So, I mean, yeah. Unbelievable. So tell me about working with those guys.
1: Well, here's a little story. You know, you're talking about Chris Blackwell there. And he wanted to produce, as you see, Chris. And for some reason, we rejected his advances.
0: Right, okay.
1: So we got Laurie Latham to produce it. And when we'd finished the whole album and we were quite happy with it, you know, it was, don't forget, it was like 87 and we were, there was keyboards and there was synthesizers out and everyone wanted to use every different synthesizer that was out there, drum machines and stuff. And Chris, it was presented to Chris, you know, in his big office. He put it on the turntable and before it got to the middle of the first track on the album, he took it off.
0: Right.
1: And didn't listen to it again.
0: No. Yeah.
1: No, he didn't. That's an amazing story about Chris Blackwell.
0: Yeah,
1: I think it was sour grapes really because he wanted to produce the album.
0: You didn't want it, no.
1: He did, no, and but you know it made him a lot of money. So
0: yeah, good for him,
1: Chris.
0: Good for him,
1: good for Chris.
0: Absolutely.

0: What a great song that is. Wonderful. From the Christians there. A little bit under the radar sometimes. Everybody thinks about Harvest for the World and a few other things like Ideal World. But that's a great song there. Forgotten Town. They are the wonderful Christians. Still to come, the answer to the quiz. Right, second row interviews. This is priceless. A Buster Blood Vessel from Bad Manners. And we're talking very much here about early days and inspirations. Now, when you first started out there, can you remember your very first gig as Bad Manners?
1: I can indeed, yes. The first gig was at Clissold Park. We was just a young bunch of lads, and it was quite sensational. We had all our friends there, which is always a help.
0: Yeah, and you know that as well, do you make a decision early on in your career to think about, we're going to go out and support somebody because they're going to be playing to bigger crowds than we will? Or do you sort of bust a gut and you think to yourself, we're going to go out as a headliner, even though the audience might be smaller? I've always wanted to know that.
1: No, we went the, we'll support anybody.
0: Yeah.
1: Anyone who was bigger than us, we supported them.
0: Right.
1: We didn't care because we never thought we'd make it.
0: Yeah.
1: But we actually and the belief that the crowd need entertaining.
0: Yeah.
1: And that being a very important part of being in Bad Manners and why we do it.
0: Yeah.

0: You can just imagine that at a gig, can't you? Doing the can-can, they are the wonderful Bad Manners there with Buster Bloodfest out front. Right, let's give the answer to the quiz just in front of a track by Squeeze. Question number one, Me, Myself and I, a hit for whom? It was Joan Armour Trading. Question number two is a lyric. I want to know the artist and the song. The line I gave you, You With the Sad Eyes, Don't Be Discarded. Who is it? What is it? It's True Colours from Cyndi Lauper. And question number three, which album by George Michael had the number one single on it, A Different Corner? The album was called The Final. So if you've got The Final and True Colours, Cyndi Lauper and Joan Armour Trading, give yourselves a nice little pat on the back.
1: Hi, this is Glenn Tilbrook. You are, of course, listening to Jeff Torsett. I'll do that again.

0: with a cover from another brother as the Georgia Satellites do the swinging blue jeans and hippie hippie shake. That's about where we've got to leave it. Thanks very much for your company. Hope you enjoyed Kick Up the 80s. 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So stay safe, stay well, whatever you do, look after one another.
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0: 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I'm back here on Sunshine Radio with Kenny's Coast to Coast. 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

You've had your morning lie-in and you're preparing for Rodders on the Radio. But what do you do in that in-between time? That's Fridays between 9 and 11. You could join me, Carl Humphreys, for my Friday show. We start with Three of a Kind. Three songs, one connection. There's a track attack for you to guess clue by clue. And we always end with five songs to take us to 11 o'clock. All usually selected by you on a subject of my choice. That's cunningly called the 5 to 11. It's interspersed with the best hand-picked sunshine music, and your input is invaluable too. On your smart speaker or online, join me on Sunshine this Friday between 9 and 11. What could go wrong?

0: 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Tune in and turn up the funk. 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

Hi, TK here. Well, it's hard to believe I've been presenting the 70s and 80s show on Sunshine Radio for 4 years now. Where does the time go? Yet it seems I've only scratched the surface of playing the great music available from these two fantastic decades. 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I also have some fab features like the Mystery Voice, Lyric Quiz, Pop Mastermind and King's Buried Treasure to test your knowledge just for fun. 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